embark on a sonic journey as Mirkadub and Fungo join forces in a mesmerizing dub music collaboration, delving deep into the realm of renegade. Let the hypnotic rhythms and rebellious melodies transport you to a world where boundaries and conventions are left behind.

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I'm gonna give up painting and just sing. I'm gonna give up singing and just sit. I'm gonna give up sitting and just breathe.

0: Le meilleur groupe du monde. C'était l'orchestre tout puissant Marcel Duchamp à l'instant avec le morceau Blow sur Radio Canu. Juste avant, vous avez entendu Scarlet Pleasure avec What a Life, un extrait de la bande originale du film Drunk. Et puis encore avant, c'était Orchestre Man of in the Dark, OMD, avec le morceau Electricity. Et ça continue sur le 102.2.
1: The boys gonna think about that rock on line, which is a mighty good road to ride. And in that road, the man gonna talk to the depot agent when he's coming out to cut with the rock on line freight train, coming back from New Lane this way. That man blows his whistle down there different than the men blow whistles here. Cause he talks to the depot agent and tell him something. When that switchboard fall over that line, that means for that freight train to go in a hole. Man gonna talk to him. I got goats. I got sheep. I got hogs. I got cows, I got horses, I got all livestock, I got all livestock. Depot agent let him get by. When he get by, he got on. They gonna tell him he's going on now. I fooled you, I fooled you. I got iron, I got all pig iron, I got all pig iron. Oh, rock out of line.

follow the sound of my soul, the sound of my soul, the sound of my soul, the sound of my soul, the sound of my soul, the sound of my soul, the sound of my soul, the sound of my soul, the sound of my soul, the sound of my soul, the sound of my soul.

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They're hiding in Versailles again. They starve our children and kill our friend. Carry on tradition, waves of resistance, always been

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They got a lot of nice girls.

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But you still trying to get out and work like everybody else, you know? 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I know this. It'll be a flip side to what you did. Somebody else trying to spin off like some, you know,

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I'm dope. Bitch, I'm dope. And I know, and they just wanna use me. I'm all used up, It ain't no love. I felt like a superhero when I was selling drugs, cause I had to hide who I was. The motto was to pay to play, so if you needed some gay, I was there to save the day. Hey, I don't think you did your research. I draw plays for my shooters. I'm Steve Kerr. I don't believe those facts, fool. I scratch my nuts and just smack you. I took a loss showing off in front of that stripper. I'm stretching us off to make up the difference. They was laughing, LMAO. It was a miracle how I whipped it like mayo, Drug, paraphernalia. I can show you better than I can tell ya. Follow suit or my niggas will come hem you like a tailor. Coke sail like sailors. As long as they pay good. Hustle harder than Ace Hood. Listen, rapper B and rapper A. Got the same sound like the letter C and letter K. But I got my own sound like an instrument. Y'all sound the same, ain't no coincidence. And like Ginobili, her man knew. Her friend too. Hoes give me head like shampoo. Cause I'm doing well like Shamu. Oh. First-hand buyers, they still wanna sample. I'm all used up, Yeah, I'm all used up. Bitch, I'm dope. I'm drugs. Dope game stupid, but the boys still do it. Tried to make my transition from the streets to the music. I got 1 foot in, I got 1 foot out. In college, that's a catch, but that post, that's out of bounds. Tell me, who need work? I travel like sound. One phone call, I'll be round like Brown. Yeah! They put out an APB. They got a picture on the news of my state ID. But I was at the crib hitting my bitch for about a half an hour. I gave it to Johnson 2 times, like baby powder. Bitch, I'm dope. But I know you just wanna use me. All used up. I'm used up. The one that they love. Bitch, I'm drugs. And they just wanna use me. I'm all used up. I know that I'm dope.

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1: Mm-hmm.
0: And you just do it.
1: Mm-hmm. Jobs are not easy to come by, number one.
2: Excuses to match the game, the life, the money. But information that we need to have if we're to understand and deal with the drug business.

Do you think I move to be near you? Do you think I'm following you? Do you think I want to be like you? Do you think I want to have the things you have? Do you think I want to take the things you have? Do you think I want to live where you live? Do you think I want to live in your house? Do you think I want to be like you? Do you think I'm not like you? Do you think I'm not like you? Past more violent than your past? Is my past more violent than your past? Have you known violence? Have you known violence? What kind of violence have you known? Do you run from violence? Do you hide in your house with violence? Do you leave?

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